Never thought that you was like this. I took the tag off a major priceless. I just spent a half a meal on a chandelier. Now you trying to cut me off like a light switch. Trying to stay in Ali, saying that you need some time to breathe.

winning. 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You couldn't get a fan if it was hanging from the ceiling. I'm out.

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3: 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So this whole thing is like a global event. We shot in Barcelona. We shot in Los Angeles.
0: I am Director X. This video is really something special. I mean, you got Black Eyed Peas, you have Shakira. It's gonna be alright. Everything's gonna be
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1: Coming all the way from Italia, back up to Geneva and worldwide, you know what I'm saying? Much respect to the Joss. The Joss Dominguez joined together with LT and the Lamprets.

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